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0: Out of Illinois, we had a call. 82228. 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Out of Illinois, it's going to be Durant getting on to

0: This is Sabatons for Wolfer. I'm Wolfer. It's going to be 33223 High Drive. Caller wants to check on Dennis Party, roughly in his 80s. He's been trying to contact him the last 9 days, not able to reach him at all. Do you want to cover?
1: That's
0: 716, do you got the check?
1: Just give me the address of my computer, that's the money.
0: It's going to be 33223, high drive.

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Illinois, Frank on the phone, 362-168, Illinois, S4P, 362-168, northbound, 331, over 2 on the

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0: Sasha 88 and 31. It's going to be Plank in North Beaumont at the roundabout. Dark blue Honda sedan hit a sign. It sounds like they're still in traffic. They're trying to get the car to start right now. The car was smoking. 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

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Flying bound and clear on a black Mercedes-Benz sedan. Listen to a Garab Carija and a Bajay Garab out of Kenosha. I got me in the pass by cell. 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
1: Okay, copy. 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
0: So far.
1: So, you've got a couple of ladies walking up on you.
0: Six
1: ten, yes, sir.
0: Six ten.
1: Long mouth will be 42, good night.
0: Copy, have a good night.

0: to switch to 3.
1: Right.
0: I have a traffic incident near the 1200 block of Brownflake Drive. Black truck versus a deer. Apparently the deer is J3, possibly silver.

0: 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Are you available?
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0: Can you make your way out?

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1: Go ahead.
0: Illinois, Frank Robert, 5270. That's our 5270. And one, and you're right up here, please, operating.
1: Do you want me to leave you just on this traffic incident then?
0: It's unrelated to the accident.
1: Okay.

0: dispatch, can you call County Highway, have bring us another road call sign?
1: Happy, just advising flight suspect.
0: That's fine.

0: Somebody's going to have to keep stay with the car.
1: I copy. Just confirming, is it Sister and you en route to the hospital?
0: That's correct. Aurora Home.
1: Copy. Thank you. It's 2013. Excellent. Dispatch 3-1 is going to stay with the car. I copy. 3-1 is going to stay with the car. Unit 6-1 recalling again. 6-1, I'm heading back to my area. Have any other units in there?

0: Pasa.
1: We have a rescue run in the sky for Ellsworth Correctional. Do you just want rescue to advise, or do you want me to have someone head over?

905. 905.

Between 17 and 15 calls for restaurants. It's going to be at 3501 Kennedy Drive. I'll be advised of the corner house, 85 Grand Mail South, by naked on the floor, altered mental state. PD, or I'm sorry, rescue is

0: こういったりなんかしたんですよ。
1: 47
0: copy. Copy 12 dispatch. You advise the rescue is already on scene.
1: That's affirmative. Copy 12 for rescue.

0: 5-0, coming in just at the 1-2 open tonight.
1: Airport.

0: 6 6 4 5 0 8 9 Zero, taking it.
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0: Can you start the city to RCJ then? 5-5 in the courtyard.
1: That's fine.
0: What's that? 28.
1: Go ahead.
0: My name is Eva 5380.
1: Confirming in the courtyard.
0: They definitely parked here, but they drove in here from the road.
1: Confirming.

0: Are you in a marked squad car out there?
1: I am.
0: Thank you, I just have city asking.
1: I copy, I can hear the issue charges on a different case, and I saw these guys in the parking lot.
0: I'm aware, and I did advise on that, thank you.

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Fire alarm is going to be Shepherd's Hall, 18:05:15. 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

0: 6975, where are you now?
1: Ice Grove for fuel.
0: Copy, Ice Grove for fuel.

0: Okay.
1: 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I was able to find him in-house with no DL number. Do you by chance have a DL number?
0: I don't. He doesn't have a DL.
1: I copy. He's going to be valid. I'm sorry. Clear. Not issued.
0: I copy. There's quite a few RPD on scene now. They're going to be taking over on the scanner. This is translation for

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1: Thank you.

0: Thanks for this number of LPD. 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
1: 14 seconds.

0: About a clear and a black need some verse. So I'm listening to a Kenneth Navrock and a J.D. Raffalato out of Johnson Evans.
1: Seth, we're at 6 o'clock. I think you're probably 22.

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She just feels

et cetera, for service. 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
1: Perfect. 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
0: Joe? Affirmative, doing it now.

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0: 5-1 Waterfront Squad Zombie, we have a rescue on a 610 Maple Tree Drive, Unit 8, for our 88-year-old male who fell. Just needing help off, do you just want rescue advisor?
1: Second, and then we put him.

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1: 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Can this hold for the rest of the chip on the list? Stop, thank you.
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1: Five two.
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1: Saddle Fuss is set. Copy. Will
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0: 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That's 33 to the jail.
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43. 43. 43. 43. 43. 43. 43. 43. 43. 43. 43. 43. 43. 43. 43. 43. 43. 43. 43. 43. 43. 43. 43. 43. 43. 43. 43. 43. 43. 43. 43. 43. 43. 43. 43. 43. 43. 43. 43. 43. 43. 43. 43. 43. 43. 43. 43. 43. 43. 43. 43. 43. 43. 43. 43. 43. 43. 43. 43. 43. 43. 43. 43. 43. 43. 43. 43. 43. 43. 43. 43. 43. 43. 43. 43. 43. 43. 43. 43. 43. 43. 43. 43. 43. 43. 43. 43. 43. 43. 43. 43. 43. 43. 43. 43. 43. 43. 43. 43. 43. 43. 43. 43. 43. 43. 43. 43. 43. 43. 43. 43. 43. 43. 43. 43. 43. 43. 43. 43. 43. 43. 43. 43. 43. 43. 43.

County Squad State Patrol, I'm also on the Viking. There's three high flyers northbound from 20 by now. Stand by on vehicle description, try to get it. One vehicle is a Dodge Challenger.

4744 suspicious vehicle. It'll be the 2800 block of Westfield Stone Lane, black SUV with outside the colored house.

0: 7. I also have rescue going to 94th Street. 74-year-old male with chest congestion, has cancer and a palliative care.
1: Got to say goodbye.

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0: Copy.

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0: 140-2056, you're on. I'll put it up for 8 events.

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0: It's good body only if it's being faxed on.
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1: Adam Nora, Zebra, 8972, 8972, 8972, 8972, 8972, 8972, 8972, 8972, 8972, 8972, 8972, 8972, 8972, 8972, 8972, 8972, 8972, 8972, 8972, 8972, 8972, 8972, 8972, 8972, 8972, 8972, 8972, 8972, 8972, 8972, 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8972, 8972, 8972, 8972, 8972, 8972, 8972, 8972, 8972, 8972, 8972, 8972, 8972, 8972, 8972, 8972, 8972, 8972, 8972, 8972, 8972, 8972, 8972, 8972, 8972, 8972, 8972, 8972, 8972, 8972, 8972, 8972, 8972,

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here until 7, right? 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It looks like she's like in house for having all of them. And, should I add address on 91st? I'm looking into it.

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I left

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0: 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Charles Nora, 0 Lincoln, Ida, 3 CN, 0 LI, gonna be southbound 334 on the wall.
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0: Adam, Victor, William, 6440, AVW, 6440, Seattle, Washington, and Oregon.
1: What's the cluster of the flash?
0: Oregon.

0: Moving northbound 336 over 8 on the mall, just by KR on the interstate, a black SUV with an operator that looked like they were knocked out.
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0: Tutti buonanotte. Dispatch 4-1, do you guys need rescue? Do you need rescue? I copy. That's the squad 6-0.
1: Illinois traffic, Adam Nora, 31198, AN 31198.
0: Copy. Other squad in there.
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1: Copy.

0: That's the 4-1. Good. We have a warrant issued with the same information out of the city, but listing as a female. It is a valid warrant, but if you want to just confirm whether or not that's going to be the same person.
1: I see you at 4.
0: Negative. The registered owner, Catalina Dominga Mozo Garcia. Go ahead.
1: Same as 4, Frank Ocean Henry Robert, first name is Taylor with an OR. Middle L Lincoln, he's a male, white, 11, 10 of 87.
0: I copy. I copy, sorry, I was meaning to key up 5-6. Happy 2-8. 2-8 is just in relation to that party. You want a 10-12 or have 5-6 10-12?
2: 2-8,
0: it's the Catalina Dominga Mozo Garcia party. They have a warrant out of the city, but it's listed as a female. There was a tie on the license as a male and a female. So if you just want to confirm if it's a female or a male.
2: Okay. 5-6 dispatch is a female, that's the one that has the chance to get the help.
0: Hey, firm, it's a mix up with the DMV. I did talk to 5-desk, it is going to be confirmed for a female.
2: Copy, that's my one.
0: Okay.
2: 3-1.
0: 3-1.
2: Help on floor, going to be 76 to Aurora.
0: Copy, 7-30.
1: Or what I'll be following.

Just touch the 5-2. We have a traffic hazard west 7 mile at Sherwood. Our work truck that's blocking the stop sign. And if you want to just float pedal after you do that for now.

Shelby School, with a media hang-up.

My CR4 party is designing prayers out of Washington.

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1: Sorry, for traffic.
0: Patrick?
1: Point William, 4019, DPW 4019, via LF at 4F.
0: Okay.
1: Point of parking, 4F, 3.

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Seven two seven Cornerstone, General Smoke, Zone 4.

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1: 47.
0: When you're clear of that, we have a motorist that's called in by OnStar for a vehicle stalled in traffic on Durand and H.
1: Got me on route.
0: Copy. Do you want me to close you out of the hangup?

0: 47, which call are you headed to?
1: From what I was just put on, the 8 motorist, stall traffic.
0: Copy. Did you ever make it to Schulte? Are we stacking that call?
1: No, I made it to Schulte and the principal came out.
0: I copy. Thank you.

0: 47 on 23. Which vehicle is it? Do you have a description at all?
1: It's a blue Chevy Malibu facing southbound. Saw the traffic.
0: All right, copy. They're just in the lane.
1: All right, copy. Looks like they said that they would be calling their hotel, but they have an unknown ETA.
0: That'll be 7.

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1: 47.
0: This cell is going to take about an hour, and we got a full deal with people into the UNF5 parking lot.

0: Sussex, the city is going to be sending a female officer over to you.
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0: Fácil.
1: Five six, 195. Copy. Santa Fe. 5 6, 5 6, 5 6, 5 6, 5 6, 5 6, 5 6, 5 6, 5 6, 5 6, 5 6, 5 6, 5 6, 5 6, 5 6, 5 6, 5 6, 5 6, 5 6, 5 6, 5 6, 5 6, 5 6, 5 6, 5 6, 5 6, 5 6, 5 6, 5 6, 5 6, 5 6, 5 6, 5 6, 5 6, 5 6, 5 6, 5 6, 5 6, 5 6, 5 6, 5 6, 5 6, 5 6, 5 6, 5 6, 5 6, 5 6, 5 6, 5 6, 5 6, 5 6, 5 6, 5 6, 5 6, 5 6, 5 6, 5 6, 5 6, 5 6, 5 6, 5 6, 5 6, 5 6, 5 6, 5 6, 5 6, 5 6, 5 6, 5 6, 5 6, 5 6, 5 6,

0: Professor 47. 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We're getting a rescue run at the Open Arms Group home on Broadway for a female client that fell. Is bleeding. 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

0: Area 10 is cleared if you want to go back to being in East Fork.
1: I got you. Oh my god.
0: I got you. 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
1: 47 on 179.
0: 47.
1: Last name is Deering. David Edward Edward Robert Ida Nora George. First name Allen. Edward Lincoln Lincoln Edward Nora. Female wife, date of birth 116 of 60.
0: I got you.
1: 5-6-7-6-7-DJ, break for my wish.
0: Go ahead.

0: for the first 4 months to see if it's fair or what.
1: Yes, sir.
0: Thanks.
1: That's according to his criminal. He does have a DUI showing out of Oregon, but it was dismissed. Stand back for a second. I'll just confirm. Oh. 4-1, affirm. From what we're aware of, today would be.

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So call the tool manufacturing 1625 liter drive. 17 Steve is requesting 70 amount of site to drop the

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0: 47. 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I called the 17. Apparently, you're going over to custom truck, 1700 liter. He's going to be waiting out front.
1: Go ahead, 23.

0: 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Just for clarification, it looks like we were unable to make contact with the actual vehicle owner or driver last night when it occurred.
1: Podcast.

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0: One, three.

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1: Five, 23.
0: Copy, thank you.

Dispatch 710, for an assault report. Looks like you're seeing your 17 about an incident that happened on August 30th. The male that assaults her is currently in jail. You are going to be seeing her in person, 731st.

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0: I'm going to put this call up on your screen, just an info call about a vehicle that is broken down in the 7 Mile Fair lot. And then just let me know when I can close you out on a bit.

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1: Here, Mary 10-1, but I heard that you need an assistance request. Is that at the PD?
2: Ava,
1: I have a 28
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0: Just a call made for us from Caledonia to check for a hazard. It's a red Subaru that's broken down out of traffic in front of, or in the area of 68 and County Highway K.

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1: So we're going to be on at 15-11 Rock Road.
0: Okay.

Just match the 716 for ASAP. Seventeen wants to be seen, 4923 Big Bend Road, referencing stuff from a contractor. They took a down payment, did not

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0: 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Do you want me to take you off your crime prevention

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1: Go ahead.
0: My name is Laura, Melina, Lincoln Adam, Robert Adam, Mary Ocean, Lincoln Ida, Nora Adam, first name is Javier, John Adam, Victor Ida, Edward, Robert, the male, date of birth 7/10/1992.

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1: Okay. 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
0: Affirmative.

0: Das war zu Sabotan. 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When you were really 10-1, did you say you were 10-8?
1: 8 broke 10-8 northward.
0: I copy. Dispatch to 7-10 for a status check.
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0: 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We went through all of your next on the list for Burlington, and every one of them took a pass.
1: Or about Rossville.
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0: Did you ever end up getting the 27 that I ran out with you? Any info on it?
1: Confirm. He is going to be valid and clear for the Clarence party.
0: I copy. He's the proclaimant.
1: I copy.
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1: Yeah, 4. I'm at 21.
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Say you are out of Union Henry 2, Main Name 1, and you

I pray you are Frederick. Mike Adam 4555E. Again, FE 4555E.

0: 9618, be northbound 20 off ramp.
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2: Do you have fire response?
0: Affirmative.
2: At the left, I'm going to take the detour around off of Erie to 4.5 mile road. They're working, the road construction's working today, and they've got a lateral they're cutting into the road.
0: I copy Erie to 4.5.
2: Over.

0: Roger, I need dispatch on. Might be getting a little homeowner.
1: Tesla.
0: 2219 dispatch, you can have fire 22 and dust from workers inside the vehicle. Sorry, inside the house.
1: Copy that.
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1: Good.
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0: I'm going to try to assist the homeowner trying to turn off the alarm system.

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Southside 760, it's going to be 408 ID Glencore. Third party caller for Jenna Beerstack, 30-year-old female, threatened to kill herself. 17 subs on the

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1: Just 43, got fire going to 130 Park Place for a strong number of snow in one of the apartments.

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0: 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Can you check the in-house records on a Walter Hill male black? See if he's got any warrants. I know he had some child support warrants not too long ago. Born in possibly 68.
1: I have a Walter Hill brand, 1263.
0: Any 99?
1: Not that I've seen on that mask, but I'll run them up. Six nine. 5127 to negative.
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White Charles Victor 2465. Gonna be northbound.

Sitting there. And, you know, we're up 4 nights.

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Finally, son. I copy. You won't want to know. 7-12. I copy. 31. 31, I copy.

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Fuck.

Charles X-ray 491 GX 491 southbound

Yeah,

Honda HRV. We're going to be northbound the off-ramp.

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0: to wait for parking. 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
1: Okay.
0: Hasn't been in trouble this week.

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0: This is 47. 47, I'll give it 21. 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
1: Do we need to be within red tag?
0: Sorry.

Okay.

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Roger. Probably at Firehouse at Wind Ridge Drive with Robert Tom 71.

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0: First one's on squads, first on a copy, 2 and 3 of the squad in there.
1: Okay. Call 4-5.

0: Okay. 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
1: All right. 1309 43rd. This is 21 for a scan that happened yesterday.
0: Three one.

Honey Lake by the S-curve. It's a vehicle that started traffic down on the, you know, trying to work on a white truck.

handicap plate, Charles 756, David Charles, you can wash that Green Monte. Southbound, Chris. Southbound. Adam Charles, Sam 5113, ACS 51.

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0: 12 John Bucket South Colony in front of 2209. Two vehicles.

So far off on that crash. I'll be honest. Set your time off 23. Stay patrol is out here. Stay 23. Copy SM6. Edward 459. Edward.

0: Foxtrot, step forward. 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
1: I got
0: it. 905,
1: Illinois truck 3319.

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Last the Miller comment, first the Chief comment. 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

Thank you.

0: 40 to 10, do you want the ground roll shutdown cell phone? I mean, we should be fine, and we're not really in traffic as far as the protocol pass.
1: That's good.
0: Boy, Charlie.

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I have a regular southbound 329 over 8 for a semi with a JDM expedite logo, driving fast, not maintaining.

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1: I copy.

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1: I copy. Kells is notified, and I'll be calling specials.
0: I copy.
1: Right, Saturn 1042. Right. 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

0: 6742.
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0: middle of Ethiopia, Michael, Ida, Lincoln, Victor, Ida, Adam, last of Dominga, David, Ocean, Mary, Ida, Nora, George, Union, Edward, Libra, hyphenated, Edward, Sam, Charlie, Union, David, Edward, Robert, Ocean, female, Hispanic, Hitler, 06, 21, 79.
1: There's multiple squads. 15, you head to the firearm. Identity 5118, you 42.

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0: Channel 6907, I advise you to use the door on the west side of the house.
1: That's what I'm saying. I don't think it's coming.

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Zebra 42304, Z42.

0: Does that there are two completely separate incidents being reported here. I'm currently handling the one with the Canadian and Caribbean party. The MDL party is related to the second incident. The victim for that is a staff member here. She won't be in until 6 a.m. tomorrow, so I have to generate a separate call for that.
1: Yeah.

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I got it.

This is the United States Squadron, St. County State Patrol, Redcliffe, no top 327, probably in Milwaukee now. Thank you, all case. There's a black Ram pickup truck

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1: 7-10, 10-4.

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0: Copy mileage.
1: Bus.
0: 34809, 34809. I'll be on route to Tulsa.
1: I'm sorry, that's where?
0: Julia, Tulsa.

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1: Oh.
0: Maybe that's what the black Milwaukee is. Already pulled into advanced auto. It's a black Kia Telluride versus a white GMC Yukon. No injuries.

Pepsi Central Press. Southbound 325 over 4, sir. Piece of metal in the middle lanes. Okay.

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1: 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Is it a car, truck, or SUV?
0: It's a car.
1: Is that coming?

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1: What's that?
0: Road America 28, Tom Adam Davis, Lincoln Adam.

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Oak Drive.

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1: Negative, just some generic descriptions. 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
0: All right, copy. Discussion 1-6.

0: 10-31. 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

Second. 13 first go. 706 Stephanie Street, Unit A, 69 North ML. 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
1: Backburner 91, LS issue clear, let's back to 8715 Broadway. He's got an uncertain TRO against him.
2: Copy. Put me out of that address.

There's no signal out there. Okay. 332 North Kendrick. It's going to be the assistant principal of Waterford High School. Staff members got a message from Madison Marks Party born in 2012 saying, please help me, I'm going to kill myself. They spoke to the counselor earlier today and deemed they were high risk and had a plan.

So the 16, we're back at the PD, we'll both be 10-42.

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0: Six seven.
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